is not a problem that I can't fix, cause I can do it in the mix. And if your man gives you trouble just to move out on the double, and you don't let it trouble your brain, cause away goes trouble down the drain. Said away goes trouble down the drain.

0: 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Only know you love her when you let her go. And you let her go.
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1: This shows real intellectual muscle.
2: Is it?
0: If your system is whack, then you should hear.

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And I think to myself, why now? Why me? Why?

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3: how the hell do we get those diamonds down again? James,
2: my name is Bond.
3: How the hell do we get those diamonds?